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Better pray.

0: En la buena tarde hemos escuchado.
1: Oh, well, I woke up this morning and I looked out the door. I can tell that old milk cow by the way she looks. Hold it, fellas. That don't move me. 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